0: Overal in Haarlem en ver daarbuiten op 89.9 FM.
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0: He's rough.
1: He's rugged.
0: He's red-blooded.
1: He's romantic.
2: He's full of shit.
0: He's daring.
1: He's dashing.
0: He's dangerous.
1: He's a daredevil.
3: 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Haarlem 105.

0: power belongs in the hands of people.
1: I don't have to tell you things are bad. Everybody knows things are bad. It's a depression. The dollar buys a nickel's worth. Bang, going bust. We know things are bad, worse than

0: Again.
1: Demonstrations of this kind are demoralizing the whole country.
0: Interruption. Again.
2: Don't hate the media. Become the media.

0: It's the right thing to do.
1: It's up to you.
2: What's it?
0: It's the right thing to do.
1: It's up to you.
2: How do you feel?
0: It's the right thing to do.
1: It's up to you.
0: It's the right thing to do.
1: It's up to you.
3: Let me tell you what it is.
0: Power.
1: It's up to you.
0: Choice.

Dr. Funk, Dr. Funk, Dr. Funk, Dr. Funk, Dr. Funk, Dr. Funk, Dr. Funk, Dr. Funk, Dr. Funk, Dr. Funk, Dr. Funk, Dr. Funk, Dr. Funk, Dr. Funk, Dr. Funk, Dr. Funk, Dr. Funk, Dr. Funk, Dr. Funk, Dr. Funk, Dr. Funk, Dr. Funk, Dr. Funk, Dr. Funk, Dr. Funk, Dr. Funk, Dr. Funk, Dr. Funk, Dr. Funk, Dr. Funk, Dr. Funk, Dr. Funk, Dr. Funk, Dr. Funk, Dr. Funk, Dr. Funk, Dr. Funk, Dr. Funk, Dr. Funk, Dr. Funk, 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

0: was fresh and fact since they started sending them out. Cause funk's made fat from right beneath my hoodie. I'm the pooba of the styles like Miles and shit. Like Sissy's funky worms with waves and perms. I send my funky rhythms all down this block because we be too rap, but key be too locked. But I'm cool like that. I'm cool like that. I'm cool like that. I'm cool like that. Be cool like that. She cool like that. I'm cool like that.
1: But I'm cool.

0: Ted Turner. Man on the side, yeah, hotter than a burner. Yeah. Well, we gotta think. Yeah.
1: Yeah.
0: Yo.

0: That's crazy.
1: Yeah. Riding through the streets, Atlanta, Georgia. Downtown. What's happening?
0: Man, that's lit right there.
2: Yes.
1: Yeah, yo.
3: Woo.
2: Come on.
1: Yeah. This is a little story about doing exactly what we're doing right now. Hopping on planes, trains, and automobiles, getting to the show, setting up and getting live. Right now, we live in the back. Riding around in the 7-4 lap with my man Brian.
2: Come on, come on, come on, come on.

0: Cadillac Chronicles, baby.
1: Funky.
2: Woo. Yo, that's so fire. Y'all just compliment each other so well. For real, though.
1: Like, thank you.
2: That's so lit.
3: So if they was to ask you, see,
2: yeah,
3: they say, look, man, in two words,
2: what?
3: Describe what it is that the Dig Plans do.
0: Rapping black.
3: What?
0: Rapping black.
3: Okay.
0: Rapping black.
3: Right on.
0: We rapping black.
3: Sir.
0: We rapping.

change when nothing walks your way, when nothing walks your way. So I tell you one thing, it's more than I can take, it's more than I can take.